0: 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August 27th, all-age event at Boston City Hall Plaza. One of the biggest soca artists out, Michelle Montano, is going to be shutting it down. Our guy DJ E-Double, he's going to be rocking that stage. Go get those tickets right now. Going down August 27th at Boston City Hall Plaza. Back to school bash going down with Good Dad Gang and Terminologies, the 12th annual Good Dad Gang backpack giveaway. 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

Yep. DJ Sus won the feature presentation on your Friday night. It's jamming Boston. Talk to me at DJ Sus One on Instagram. Let me know where you tuned in from. Let me know if you got a request, and let me know what I could get on for you. All right, let's go.

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1: 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August 27th, all-age event at Boston City Hall Plaza. One of the biggest soca artists out, Michelle Montano, is going to be shutting you down. Our guy, DJ E-Double, he's going to be rocking that stage. Go get those tickets right now. Going down August 27th at Boston City Hall Plaza. Back to school bash going down with Good Dad Gang and Terminologies, the 12th annual Good Dad Gang backpack giveaway. Sunday, August 23rd from 12 to 4 p.m. at the Boys and Girls Club, 136 Water Street in Lawrence, Mass. 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

0: Ice Cube's Big 3 Season 9 is coming down to the wire. The playoffs are here. 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
10: 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August 27th, all-age event at Boston City Hall Plaza. One of the biggest soca artists out, Michelle Montano is going to be shutting you down. Our guy DJ E-Double, he's going to be rocking that stage. Go get those tickets right now. Going down August 27th at Boston City Hall Plaza. Back to school bash going down with Good Dad Gang and Terminologies. The 12th annual Good Dad Gang backpack giveaway. Sunday, August 23rd from 12 to 4 p.m. at the Boys and Girls Club, 136 Water Street in Lawrence, Mass. 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

0: Friday Night Throwdown. The team's in the mix all night long. Connect with all of us right now. Go hit that follow for the homie. It's DJ El Cid. Not only is he a DJ, he does a lot of production and producing too. So definitely find him up. All these artists in Boston definitely going to him. It's DJ El Cid, E-L-S-I-D. All right, more mixes coming up from El Cid on the other side. Don't go anywhere. We'll be right back.
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15: 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August 27th, all-age event at Boston City Hall Plaza. One of the biggest soca artists out. Michelle Montano is going to be shutting you down. Our guy DJ E-Double, he's going to be rocking that stage. Go get those tickets right now. Going down August 27th at Boston City Hall Plaza. Back to school bash going down with Good Day Gang and Terminologies. The 12th annual Good Day Gang backpack giveaway. Sunday, August 23rd from 12 to 4 p.m. at the Boys and Girls Club, 136 Water Street in Lawrence, Mass. 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
22: 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August 27th, all-age event at Boston City Hall Plaza. One of the biggest soca artists out, Michelle Montano, is going to be shutting you down. Our guy, DJ E-Double, he's going to be rocking that stage. Go get those tickets right now. Going down August 27th at Boston City Hall Plaza. Back to school bash going down with Good Dad Gang and Terminologies. The 12th annual Good Dad Gang backpack giveaway. Sunday, August 23rd from 12 to 4 p.m. at the Boys and Girls Club, 136 Water Street in Lawrence, Mass. 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

in. Ran it up, I told her mama, shot in my DMs. Now I'm right back in, locked in. Shawty got that dress on, so the block is hot again. Think so when I hit it,

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Jack Harlow tickets happening right now. It's a 4-pack of tickets, all right? Go find us up on the gram, JAMN945. It's JAMN945 on the Instagram. All the details are on the pinned post, right? Find us up right now. Let's go. This is the Voyage remix right here. SZA, Saturn, Voyage, what up?

down. If you know Smoke Bulger, Boston's legend. If you know Millie's, Cambridge, Boston's own, hit them up right now. If you know them personally or socially, let them know that the note is being played on Jammin' with your boy Pup Dog. Tag them up. And the way you want to help your friends that are artists, you got to Shazam it, you got to download it, you got to stream it. 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It's free to share the music, man. Go make it happen right now. Smoke and Millie.

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Jammin' 94.5, Boston's number one for hip-hop. Big shout out to my guy Alex. He's got Laura in the car. They're driving back to Tewksbury. What's going on? Michael got Liz in the car going back to Framingham. Lindsay got Fernando in the car driving back to Woburn. What's going on? Shout out to all the Uber, Lyft, and cab drivers. I appreciate you tagging me up. Got Jammin' on blast. Hit me up. Let me know where you're checking us out from. Let me know what I can play for you. Keeping it going right now. Let's throw it back just a little bit right here. Remember this one right here? Skywalker, McGill, and Travis Scott. Whatever else you want to hear, hit me up. Let's go.

Austin's number one for hip-hop and the best throwbacks. On the weekends, we do Instagram contests, and go hit that follow at JAMN945. Four-pack of tickets to see Jack Harlow, right? Plus, make sure you find me up on the gram. I'm going to be with this young lady. I'm going to be with her, Momo Boy, Tinashe. I'm doing some work out in L.A. next week. Find me up on the gram. Check out some of the stuff I do when I'm not on air. Go hit that follow for your boy, too, at DJ

5:30 countdown. The legendary, the Dreamer, he's going to be on there with me. Make sure you lock in, right? 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

0: DJ Big O One, always for Oscar and the number one. Happy Saturday, feliz sábado, Boston. 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
1: 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Yeah.

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4: Boston weather.
5: Mostly sunny throughout your Saturday with temps in the 80s.
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1: Let's go.
6: Yes, let's go. What up, man? It's your boy DJ Pup Dog, about to count down the top 30 songs of the week. Huge show with the Dream. He's going to be on. He's got this new song out.

0: said, we're going to have some fun with The Dream when he comes on after song number 16. I got celebrity birthdays going down, and right before the number one song, which is a little ways away, I do have that old school quick mix going down, right? Starting off the top 30 right now, it's Cardi B right here with Aha.
1: It's song number 30 right here on

0: any of those songs take that number one spot, put those guesses in right now. Hit me up. It's at DJ Pup Dog.
1: 28 songs till we find out. Let's do a flashback real quick for The Dream, who's going to be on air with me after song number 16. Let's flash it back with this classic one right here. Yo, Dream, talk to him.
2: Yo, what's up? This is the American Dream. You know what it is. You're live in the mix with my guy, DJ Pup Dog, right here on the Top 30 Countdown. Keep it locked. Yeah.

0: birthday.
1: This weekend, Joe Jonas, he turns 37. He shares a birthday with Ben Affleck, who turns 54. Nipsey Hussle would have been 41 this weekend if we had not lost him back in 2019. Chief Keef, he turns 31 this weekend. And Magoo of Timberland and Magoo passed away at the young age of 51 back in 2023. Madonna, she turned 68. Yeah, and Young Thugga Thugga, he's 35. The homie Bia, she turns 35 this weekend. Monday, August 17th, Lil Pump, he turns 26. The Kid Leroy, he turns 23 on Monday. The homie Joyner Lucas, he turns 38. He is so dope. If you don't know that name, definitely go look up that name. Donnie Wahlberg, he turns 57. Tuesday, August 18th, Malcolm Jamal Warner, he would have been 56 if we had not lost him last year. Wednesday, August 19th, the homie Fat Joe, he turns 56. He shares a birthday with Master P's son, Romeo, who turns 37. Legendary Nate Dogg would have been 57 if we had not lost him back in 2011. Let me know some of your favorite Nate Dogg records so we can rock one for you. Latin artist Fade, he turns 34. He is massive. Matthew Perry from Friends, Chandler, he would have been 57 if we had not lost him back in 2023. Thursday, August 20th, Demi Lovato, she turns 34. And on Friday, August 21st, Khalees, she turns 47. Let's do it up for my homie Fat Joe right now. It's his birthday on Wednesday. He's got so many hits. Let's drop this classic.

The Beats. I'll play that as a feature hit soon. Just keep it locked right here on your favorite station. Shouts to everybody rocking with us all throughout New England on Boston's Gem 94.5 Huge Signal. Leaks into Connecticut, Maine, New Hampshire, Rhode Island. Shouts to my guy Dylan out there. We worldwide on Lit X Live. Illegal, what up? Tag us up. Let us know where you're checking us out from, right? We got 25 of the biggest songs coming up. Let's do a top 30 flashback real quick. This Wednesday, Nate Dogg would have been 57 if we had not lost him 15 years ago, man. Let's drop this classic one right here. It's next episode.

0: Beck, it's Nate Dogg's birthday on Wednesday. He would have been 57 if we had not lost him back in 2011. Saying 2011 and saying 15 years ago is wild. That feels like it was 4 years ago. But yeah, 2011 was 15 years ago, man. I got 25 of the biggest songs coming up, plus right after song number 16, The Dream. He's going to be on air with me. Pitbull and Lil Jon is going to keep it going next. Don't go anywhere. I'll be right back.
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0: Hey, Pub Dog, shout out to everybody rocking with us out in the LA Riverside area on 99.1 KGGI. We out in New York on Jams. Terry, what's going on? Tag us up. Let us know where you're checking us out from, right? Yay, and Lauryn Hill is going to keep it going right now with I Can't Wait.
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0: Sade, Kehlani, SZA, and Tems are for sure, man. We got 22 of the biggest songs coming up. Let's do a flashback for The Dream, who's going to be on air with me after song number 16. Let's get into this classic one right here. Yo, Dream, talk to him.
1: Yo, what's up? This is the American Dream. You know what it is. You're live.

When I say the number's 2011, I do not think 15 years ago. I think like 4 years ago or something. It's insane that it's been 15 years. Yes, I know the math is right, but it just doesn't feel like it's been 15 years. You know what I mean? We got 20 of the biggest songs coming up. Let's do a future hit real quick for Wale. This just came out. Big sample right here. Yo, Wale, talk to him real quick.

Download a stream and request it. Once it gets to the top 30, it gets right here on your favorite station. The Dream is going to be on air with me after song number 16. Let's flash it back with this feature. He's on with Fabulous right here. It's Throw It in the Bag.

0: The Dream. The Dream is going to be on air with me after song number 16, all right? We got 20 of the biggest songs coming up, plus right before the number one song, I do have that old school quick mix. Future with California Girls is going to keep it going next. Don't go anywhere. We'll be right back.
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1: Boston weather.
23: Mostly sunny throughout your Saturday with temps in the 80s.
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27: Let's go.
0: Yes, let's go. What up, man? It's your boy DJ Pup Dog, counting down the top 30 songs of the week. If you're just joining in, now you're a little late. Already did 10 of the top 30 records. You're in at a good time, though. I got 20 of the biggest songs coming up. Right after song number 16, we got legendary Grammy winner The Dream. He's going to be on. He's got a new project out. He's got so many hits. This is a new song off his new project that's bubbling.

0: That is The Dream. He's going to be on air with me after song number 16. And right before the number one song, I do have that old school quick mix, right? Future with California Girls is going to kick it off right now. Come on.
1: It's song number 20 right here on

song. He jumped on it and now brought it back to life, coming in at song number 19. Shout out to everybody rocking with us out in Corpus Christi on Hot Z95. Gino, what's going on? Looking forward to seeing you out in LA next week. We out in Pennsylvania on every signal out there on Loud Radio. Grooves and VJ, what up? Tag us up. Let us know where you're checking us out from, all right? We got 18 of the biggest songs coming up, but right now it's time for Celebrity Birthday.

44. Nipsey Hussle would have been 41 this weekend if we had not lost him back in 2019. Chief Keef, he turns 31 this weekend. And Magoo of Timberland and Magoo passed away at the young age of 51 back in 2023. Madonna, she turned 68. Yeah, and Young Thugga Thugga, he's 35. The homie Bia, she turns 35 this weekend. Monday, August 17th, Lil Pump, he turns 26. The Kid Leroy, he turns 23 on Monday. The homie Joyner Lucas, he turns 38. He is so dope. If you don't know that name, definitely go look up that name. Donnie Wahlberg, he turns 57. Tuesday, August 18th, Malcolm Jamal Warner, he would have been 56 if we had not lost him last year. Wednesday, August 19th, the homie Fat Joe, he turns 56. He shares a birthday with Master P's son, Romeo, who turns 37. Legendary Nate Dogg would have been 57 if we had not lost him back in 2011. Let me know some of your favorite Nate Dogg records so we can rock one for you. Latin artist Fade, he turns 34. He is massive. Matthew Perry from Friends, Chandler, he would have been 57 if we had not lost him back in 2023. Thursday, August 20th, Demi Lovato, she turns 34. And on Friday, August 21st, Khalees, she turns 47. Let's do it up for my homie Fat Joe right now. It's his birthday on Wednesday. He's got so many hits. Let's drop this clip.

0: birthday on Wednesday. Let me know some of your favorite Fat Joe records so we can rock one for you. Mac Miller and Ty Dolla $ign with Cinderella is going to keep it going. Come on.
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TikTok or something brought it back to life. And here we are at song number 18 on the Top 30 Countdown. The Dream, a legendary Grammy winner Dream, is going to be on air with me in about 6 minutes. Flo is going to keep it going right now with Don't Break Her Heart. It's song

0: that number one spot. Put those guesses in right now at DJ Pup Dog. Let's stop down the countdown real quick. A Grammy winner, the homie, the Dream is on. Dream, what up, baby?
1: What's up, brother?
0: Congratulations on everything, bro.
1: Man, thank you so much, man. They was like, we need you to come back outside just a little bit. Did you come outside, especially before this 20-year anniversary of Love Hate? So I was like, all right, cool. Well, let's just drop Love Hate too, and then just ramp on up into it. Let's get it.
0: So 17 tracks, bro. I know you've been doing a lot of stuff behind the scenes your whole career. You've never really stopped. But obviously, when you're not in the front of everybody all the time, people think you stop. You're not doing anything. You're sitting in the corner just counting your money. But I know you stay busy back there. How many songs did you have or do you have, and how did this process work of putting it into 17 songs?
1: Well, the whole thing behind all of this is I didn't really want to come outside in that type of a way. There's so many things I feel like I can contribute to this whole universe of art and just music overall, that I was just going to start releasing joints. I was just going to unload the clip and just let them go. And so for this Love Hate, this Love Hate 2 album didn't even exist, really. It was like maybe two records. Well, the one with me and Usher on it existed from previous times, just working together. He lives around the corner from me, so we just work, you know, most all the time. And the Pusha T record. Other than that, man, the records were brand new records. Love Hate 2 wasn't even a name. You know, that wasn't even a title of a next album. I have like 6-7 other albums that I could have went with. But we decided to make sure that we ramp into this Love Hate thing. And so, like, most of the stuff that you're getting is brand new off the, off the top of the dome.
0: Okay, that's what's up, man. Look at this, man. 20 years. Man. Look at this. Can you see this?
1: Yeah. Look at this. Man, look at that thing right there, man. Look at that. Oh,
0: we're
1: looking
0: good.
1: At.
0: We're still in it, bro.
1: We're looking good, baby. You know what I'm saying? Oh, yeah. Yeah, we looking good, bro.
0: American Dreams on right now. 17 tracks, Love Hate 2, record with T.I. that you produced. You also got other producers in there, too. Tell me that thought process of having, like, obviously huge producers like yourself on your album.
1: Wow. We got Pharrell. We also got some young guys in there that are really, really dope. And, of course, Los. Yeah. And Los kind of came in towards the end. I wish I had him at the beginning of the record. I just love it that people are actually reading credits again. Because that, you know, that was like about, Pup, that was like 12, 13 years. They was like, oh, we thought you was dead, Dream. I'm like, what are you talking about? I was just at the Grammys. They were like, no, we thought you got cloned, and maybe that was a cloned version of you. But no, man, I'm just glad people are reading credits again. Man, these physical sales are going back up. And I kind of predicted this back in 2010 when everything kind of went digital. I said, people are going to get tired of not being able to touch things and actually put their hands on, you know, physical objects, period. It seems like, you know, and just out of this music thing, even something like chess, where you're playing chess on your phone. People now, I see people sitting in parks, man, young kids sitting in parks playing chess. And I'm just so delighted about it. You know, just the art of physical touch and people being around each other, man, it's just so awesome to me. So I'm just happy to just, you know, put something out in the airwaves, man, that people can jam to, have a great summer to, and make some new memories to.
0: Yeah, man, you came in blazing, man. That 101, that's your first track on there. And I was like, Whoa. Oh, my boy back, bro. Like, I love it. And then your falsetto with State of Peaches, which is a nice little double entendrum right there. Because I know you like them fat peaches, but you're also from the A.
1: Hey, you better believe it. Yeah, man, the State of Peaches, man, is my favorite. I think that's my favorite record on this album. And it's just the state of everything. And I was meaning the state of love, the state of where we are as people, you know. And when you break it down and you really listen to it and you break the lyrics down, you'll understand that I'm talking about more than just, of course, fat asses that belong in Georgia, you know. I can't get past that part, you know. That's the first entendre.
0: Right.
1: Yo, but ultimately, man, that's my favorite record on the album. And I'm glad you found that record. Pup, I'm glad you found that.
0: Bro, you know I'm a fan, man. I have a 20-year-old niece. When I told her I was interviewing you, she's like, love your girl, Dream? I was like, yeah, she was mad excited. And I love that your music resonated with so many generations.
1: Man, I'm just, it's a testament, man. It's blessings. Of course, all grace to the high almighty. And ultimately, man, just an attestment to what we do. We love what we do. Me and my crew, man, we love Me, Trick, Los. We just love what we do. Like, every night doesn't come, it doesn't come down to a money thing. It's not a money grab. It's a crazy world for these kids to have so many choices and to choose me, you know, at this particular point in time, is what you're saying, man. It's unbelievable, man. I'm just blessed to even still, you know, just to even be relevant that much to a 20-year-old. And I see a lot of them even at the shows with, they're showing up with their Vans on and certain things. And I'm like, yo, y'all rocking with them, boy?
0: Yep.
1: Like, I'm like, okay then. All right, let's get it.
0: Dreams album's out right now. Love, Hate, Too. Any new artists you're excited about that you're listening to that you're like, yo, this new artist is dope that we might not know about, like a new, completely new name?
1: Oh, man. There's somebody I'm looking at and I'm not telling.
0: Until the paperwork is right.
1: I'm not telling. Yep. Okay. I'm not telling. I tell you what, though. I got some. It's been a while. Usually, you know me, man. I love working with my sister, with my brothers, man, with both of my sisters, you know, and I don't usually, you know, I love it from a certain space. Like when Summer Walker came along, I was like, yo, she's one of them ones. Before anybody said it, I remember telling Complex and just always, even Brent Fires, going in with him and just formulating song ideas and how long they should last and so on and so forth. And that's my Virgo brother. I haven't had a chance to really bake up something new, and I'm finally getting into that feeling of now is probably my turn to present a real thing into the music universe, and I got something.
0: Okay, well, you know, I'm here, man, and let's take it old school. Let's do that old school run, the promo runs, so we can have these old school 20-year-old pictures. And
1: hey, man, I told them I'd come see you. I said, I don't know why they got me on a Zoom.
0: Right?
1: They know.

0: again.
1: Be My Lady, that's The Dream, and T.I. off of his project Love Hate 2, which is out right now. Real quick, before we get you out of here, best of both worlds, who would you do one with if you were to ever do a best of both worlds?
2: Oh, wow.
1: You can only have one artist that you would do it with, because
2: wow,
1: that would be
2: that's
1: dope.
2: That's messed up, man.
1: Yo, you got
2: that's that messed up, bro. You know what? I would go. I have several in the can, so I'm going to do something real politically, politically correct, which isn't usually my thing.
1: Okay.
2: But in this case, it works. I would love to have all of those Tupac records from back in the day, and would love to put some hooks on them.
1: That would be dope. That would be actually a dope project.
2: So I know he has a lot of raps. I would love to put hooks all that Pac or Biggie.
1: And you know, there's a lot of unheard verses out there. So
2: I know. What you talk? I've seen them.
1: Yeah, you probably have access to them.
2: Yo, that's why I'm trying to wink. I'm winking, like, yo, give me the Pac joints.
1: I love that. All right,
2: please.
1: There it is, man. The Dream. Album's out right now. Love, Hate, Too, man. Thank you so much, bro. I know you got a bunch of these in the studio next time. I know I don't have to worry about that, so you're going to be in the studio next time.
2: Yeah, I'll pull up on you. You ain't said nothing. I'll see you soon, pup.
1: Nothing but love. The Dream right there. Go check out his album, and let's get some of his new songs on the countdown. All right, I got 15 of the biggest songs coming up. Momo Boyd with Oops is going to keep it going next. Don't go anywhere. We'll be right back.
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0: She's been on air with me a bunch of times. Oops is about not returning texts. So I asked her, why are people so pressed up about it? Why do you get pressed up on it?
1: I think, you know, there's a rise in self-centeredness, to be quite frank. We all feel like we're the priority. Like, yep. Sorry, I'm just too busy. I can't get back to you. But, you know, since I'm the middle of the universe, everyone should be getting back to me ASAP.
0: Yeah, I should get upset too. But then once I when I told myself, that person is not realizing that I'm mad at them for not responding. And that energy is just staying with me. I just gave up. I was like, you know what? It's a text message. They're going to respond when they can. It's nothing important. If it's important, I'm going to call you.
1: Yeah.
0: Right?
1: Yeah.
0: So, Mom, are you going to pick up my call or you're not going to pick up my call either?
1: Well.
0: You're horrible at that, too. That is the super talented Momo Boyd. When she was on, if you missed it, hit me up. I'll send you all the YouTube links and all that at DJ Pup Dog. Keeping the countdown going right now, it's Isaiah Rashad with Same Ish. Come on.
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Frankie B and Chino, what up? We out in Florida on 105.5 The Beach. Shorty and Quest, what up? Check us up. Let us know where you're checking us out from, all right? Trim is going to keep it going right now with coconut water. Come on.

0: Arenas back-to-back nights, and he never forgets his people. He totally did have to do this. He shouted your boy out at a concert a few times. Here's one of the shout-outs.
1: That just remind me of, like, the come-up, you know what I mean? In this rap, not the project that I got, but the actual, like, journey to get to where I'm at now. And as it started playing, I just remember, y'all made some noise for my nigga Puff Dog in this motherfucker. I seen him in the hallway.
0: That is the bro right there, J. Cole, stopping the show down to give me some love, man. I appreciate that, J. Cole. You've always been family. You didn't have to do that, but I do appreciate you, man. Go check out that clip on my Instagram. Find me up at DJ Pup Dog. We got 10 of the biggest songs coming up. I got a future hit, a remix from Beyonce and Jay-Z. But let's do a flashback real quick. Not only is Dream a dope artist, he's a dope writer and producer too, man. He was on air with me a little while ago. I'll podcast this whole show up when the weekend is done. Let's drop a song that he's written. You sing this along all day, every day. It's Umbrella from Rihanna. Yo, Dream, talk to him real quick.
2: Yo, what's up? This is the American Dream. You know what it is. You're live in the

0: You sing every day on the top of your lungs is written by The Dream. If you missed out on The Dream being on air with me, I'll podcast this whole show up when the weekend is done. All right, let's do a feature here real quick. The original came in at song number 30. Let's drop this remix right here with Jay-Z. I'm talking about Beyonce with Morning Dew. Yo, Queen B, talk to him real quick.
1: What's up? I'm Beyonce, and you're live in the mix with DJ Puff Dog. Hey, Puff, you got some pretty eyes. How can we get down?
2: Mom.

0: countdown. It came in on the countdown this weekend at song number 30. If you want that remix to be on the countdown, you got to download it, stream it, request it. Once it gets into the top 30, it gets right here on your favorite station. The remix, of course, has Jay-Z, and I like all the beat switch-ups on there, man. We got 10 of the biggest songs coming up on the other side. Plus, right before the number one song, I do have that old school quick mix. Kehlani with Folded is going to keep it going next. Don't go anywhere. We'll be right back.
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31: Mostly sunny throughout your Saturday with temps in the 80s.
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1: Let's go.
0: Yes, let's go. What up, man? It's your boy DJ Pup Dog counting down the top 30 songs of the week. If you're just joining in, now you're super late. Already did 20 of the top 30 records. You're in at a good time, though. I got 10 of the biggest songs coming up. Plus, right before the number one song, I do have that old school quick mix. You did miss out on Grammy winner The Dream. He was on air with me. I'll podcast this whole show up when the weekend is done. Former number one song will not leave the top 10 right here. It's Leilani.
1: It's

one, Janet Shut the F Up, and Shebang, and we haven't heard any of those yet. 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This countdown is your countdown from your downloads, your streams, your requests. 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We out in Hawaii on 93.9 The Beat. Jamie, what's good? Tag us up. Let us know where you're checking us out from, right? We got eight of the biggest songs.

0: she has a couple of records with Usher. The first song they did together, which hasn't been released yet. What did Usher think of that first song that they did together?
1: I don't like the song. And this was actually like one of the coolest things I've got to experience, because in saying he didn't like the song, he said, but I really believe in you as an artist. I really love what you do. This just means I want to get the right song. And this is me saying, let's keep pushing and let's keep writing until we find the right song, because I don't think this is the song that will showcase us the best. That was really inspiring to me. I went over, you know, to see and hear music, to see him and his wife and hear music like two more times after that. And we were sending a bunch of songs back and forth, and we were getting songs from other people, and we landed on the song, and I think it's great. I think he sounds fantastic. I think we both do the cool little like Usher rap sing thing in it. So that's my favorite part. And I overall just can't believe I have a song with Usher.
0: That is the homie Kehlani right there. Yep, she's got that record with Usher coming in at song number 8. Shout out to everybody rocking with us out in the Boston, New England area. Huge signal out there on JM 94.5. Leaks into Connecticut, Maine, New Hampshire, Rhode Island. Shout out to my guy Dylan. We out in Virginia on 93.5, 1027 JJS. Ryan O'Brien, what up? Check us up. Let us know where you're checking us out from, right? Phoenix Flexing with Rubbers is going to keep it going right now. Let's go.

0: be doing some work with him next week out in LA. Make sure you find me up on the gram. Check out some of the stuff I do when I'm not on air. I was just DJing for Akon and Neo. Big shout out to my guy J. Cole last week. Shouted me out on stage. You can see that clip on my Instagram. And then I was just rocking out at the Big Three with Ice Cube. Find me up on the gram. Check out some of the stuff that happens behind the scenes. All right, Drake is going to keep it going right now. Let's go.
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0: your birthday.
1: This weekend, Joe Jonas, he turns 37. He shares a birthday with Ben Affleck, who turns 54. Nipsey Hussle would have been 41 this weekend if we had not lost him back in 2019. Chief Keef, he turns 31 this weekend. And Magoo of Timberland and Magoo passed away at the young age of 51 back in 2023. Madonna, she turned 68 again. Young Thugga Thugga, he's 35. The homie Bia, she turns 35 this weekend. Monday, August 17th, Lil Pump, he turns 26. The Kid Laroi, he turns 23 on Monday. The homie Joyner Lucas, he turns 38. He is so dope. If you don't know that name, definitely go look up that name. Donnie Wahlberg, he turns 57. Tuesday, August 18th, Malcolm Jamal Warner, he would have been 56 if we had not lost him last year. Wednesday, August 19th, the homie Fat Joe, he turns 56. He shares a birthday with Master P's son, Romeo, who turns 37. Legendary Nate Dogg would have been 57 if we had not lost him back in 2011. Let me know some of your favorite Nate Dogg records so we can rock one for you. Latin artist Fade, he turns 34. He is massive. Matthew Perry from Friends, Chandler, he would have been 57 if we had not lost him back in 2023. Thursday, August 20th, Demi Lovato, she turns 34. And on Friday, August 21st, Khalees, she turns 47. Let's do it up for my homie Fat Joe right now. It's his birthday on Wednesday. He's got so many hits. Let's drop this classic one right here. Yo, Joe Crack, talk to him real quick.
2: What up, y'all? This is Fat Joe. Let's take you back in time with DJ Up Dog. Yo, Pup, drop one of my classic throwbacks. Yeah!

0: birthday on Wednesday. Let me know some of your favorite Fat Joe records so we can rock one for you. We got five of the biggest songs coming up. This song kicked off the top 30 countdown, and this is such a big record, so I'm going to play this as a future number one hit right now. Mark it down on your calendars. This weekend in August, your boy Pup Dog said this song will be number one. Watch. It's Cardi B with Aha. Yo, Cardi, talk to him real quick.
1: It's your girl Cardi B, and I

0: with Aha. 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Former number one song, Young Miami with Spend That, is going to keep it going next. Don't go anywhere. We'll be right back.
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0: Ice Cube's Big 3 Season 9 is coming down to the wire. 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

0: that song influences some of the younger generation. Check this out.
1: Even with me, I'm paying attention to what my kids listening to and what they do on TikToks. Like, when I see my daughter on TikTok, I'm like, hey, what's that? You know, and I talk to her as a mom, like, okay, you know, this is cool, but it's a cute little dance, but we not doing that. So I think that for me, it's just about having fun and making good music and making people feel good. But when it comes to the nitty gritty of, you know, teaching right from wrong, that's a parent shop.
0: That is Young Miami. When she was on earlier today, The Dream was on. If you ever miss when artists are on air with me, either find me up on my podcast or find me up on my YouTube shorts. A lot of the clips get cut up. Hit me up. I'll send you all those links at DJ Pub Dog. Shakira and Burna Boy is going to keep it going right now. Come on.
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0: with the homie J. Cole, shouting out his boy while he performed. I appreciate that, Cole World. Your new number one song right here. Shebang, Drizzy Drake, come on.
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1: Yeah. Your new number one song right there, Drizzy Drake with Shebang. This countdown is your countdown from your downloads, your streams, your requests. I compile them up right here on your favorite station. Big shouts to The Dream for being on. He's got a new album out. He's got this song, Bubble.

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1: I go by the name of DJ Pub Dog. 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And thank you to our syndicated partners at G Networks. 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This countdown is your countdown. I always leave you off with the positive quote. With Dream being on, I asked him what's a positive quote that resonates with him.
2: Oh man, you know what, it's just one word: blessings. You know, just how you look at every day, you just understand, you opened your eyes, we see each other, man. We're able to pass love from one person to another, man. Those are blessings without the money.
1: That is a dream. I love that one right there. It truly is, man. If you got a motivational quote that you saw this week or just having your phone saved up, tag me up in it. Let me know what station you're listening to me on and I'll shout you out if I run it. All right, I appreciate you hanging out with me. I go by the name of DJ Pub Dog. You can catch me on the air or up in the air. Either way, your boy Pub Dog is on its way up. Enjoy the rest of your day. Enjoy the rest of your week. Stay up. Stay blessed. Do not forget to spread love and be kind. Pub Dog, I'm out. One love. Peace.
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3: Boston weather.
32: Mostly sunny throughout your Saturday with temps in the 80s.
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halfway through the month of August already. Hope you're having a great Saturday so far. Thank you so much for hanging with us right here on Gemma 94.5, Boston's number one for hip-hop. 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

about a conservative regular girl that still can beat up chest. 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Zodiac sign, it must be a Gemini moon, cause we about to go half. 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

0: Yes, what's up, man? It's your boy DJ Pub Dog. Every weekend, I count down the top 30 songs of the week. Plus, a lot of the industry homies jump on there with me. I got the old school quick mix.
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35: Boston weather.
36: Mostly sunny throughout your Saturday with temps in the 80s.
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Show 94.5, Boston's number one for hip-hop. It is always a great idea to be following us on Instagram every weekend. We like having something special for you on there. Right now, we got your tickets for Jack Harlow. A four-pack, by the way. His show coming up August 21st. Check it out. Enter to win right there. That's at

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0: Boston weather.
18: Mostly sunny throughout your Saturday with temps in the 80s.
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7: Boston weather.
8: Mostly sunny throughout your Saturday with temps in the 80s.
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94.5, Boston's number one for hip-hop. 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We're going to kick it off. By the way, shout out to everybody checking out Harvard Square's Vintage Block Party that's happening today till 6 p.m. with over 70 vendors, drinks,

94.5. I'm sure by now you've seen those pictures of Drake with the goth baddie, the one that he met on the episode of 20 versus 1. Well, at the end of that episode, he asks her what she would like. Anything. He would buy it for her. And she said a house for her mom. Gotta love that for her. Because imagine somebody tells you, hey, I'll buy you anything in the world. What is it? Wow. What an opportunity. She want it. I can tell she want it. Hold me to push up on it. For she know where I'm

right now on our Instagram, we are getting you hooked up with those tickets for Jack Harlow. Have you entered to win already? If not, takes like 3 seconds. Go check it out on our Instagram. That's at Gemini945. If you want a 4-pack of tickets to Jack Harlow's show coming up on the 21st.

by Boston's number one for hip hop. So have you seen the new Spider-Man movie more than once now? Because I know a lot of people that have gone multiple times because they liked it that much. Do you know that it's projected to make over $2.1 billion, which would make it the highest grossing Spider-Man film of all time? It's Gemma 94.5.

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And is going to be hitting that stage at her 2026 iHeartRadio Music Festival. And oh my gosh, I want to be there so bad. Cardi B is going to be there, Snoop Dogg, and many more. 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This is happening September 18th and 19th. Here's Leon Thomas and Chris Brown.

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7: Boston weather.
8: Mostly sunny throughout your Saturday with temps in the 80s.
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1: She make me feel so good. 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You understand? She make the people say, yeah, yeah.

94.5, Boston's number one for hip-hop. So there's going to be a Rolling Loud movie. You know Rolling Loud, the festival. So this is going to be hitting theaters October 2nd. So let me know if you have any interest in watching this one. It's Gemma 94.5.

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17: Many of you know that my inspiration for becoming an accident attorney was my brother Tim, who was rendered a quadriplegic at age 18. I didn't know what a personal injury lawyer was or what they did, but I soon did. Tim was treated terribly by the insurance company, and I became enraged. It was a constant delay and deny. 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
9: Boston weather.
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94.5, Boston's number one for hip hop. Time for me to get on out of here. Have an amazing rest of your Saturday and stick around with DJ Pup Dog. He's going to be stepping in next. Reincarnated. I was stargazing. Life goes on.

Gemini 94.5, Boston's number one for hip hop. Happy Saturday. What's going on, man? I'm DJ Pup Dog. I'm going to crack the mic for a little bit, and then we all jump in the mix at 5 o'clock. Start getting those requests in now.

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0: Yes, what's up, man? It's your boy DJ Pub Dog. Every weekend, I count down the top 30 songs of the week. Plus, a lot of the industry homies jump on there with me. I got the old school quick mix.
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I've got to love summer in Boston, man. A couple of weeks ago, I was on that PR parade. This Sunday is the DR parade going down. And then on the 27th, Boston City Hall Plaza is going to be lit with that whole big Marshall Montano. If you know about Soca, you know about that energy, make sure you pull up to Boston City Hall Plaza on the 27th of this month. All right, what up?

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Thorough as f- don't need your jazz. Psychedist f- can reach up jazz. Zodiac sign, it must be a Gemini moon, cause we about to go half. 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

0: Barbecue's Big Three season has come down to this. The Big Three Championship is coming to Charlotte. Who will be crowned the Big Three Season 9 champion? 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
11: Boston weather.
6: Mostly sunny throughout your Saturday with temps in the 80s.
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0: Right there, he's got new music out. Karol G dropped the dope project. If you haven't heard that, she's got Bruno Mars on a record singing in English. She's got Drake on a record too, man. 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Come on.
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have Chris Brown right there. Chris and Usher are going to be shutting it down at Gillette Stadium. And not only do we hook up tickets, we change the whole experience, man. Shout out to all of our grand prize winner that got up close. And then on Monday, we're not stopping, man. Check this out. Kanye's doing a show out in his hometown of Chicago. We're going to be flying you out to that show. That contest is starting on Monday. You got to be listening to Jammin' all day. Trust me.

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0: passing out in Revere. Joey's the Uber driver got jamming in the car, blasting. Debbie, I appreciate the tag. And Anna got Julian in the car. They're driving back to Peabody right now. Shouts to all the Uber, Lyft, and cab drivers. Make sure you take care of them drivers, man. You don't have to worry about parking. You can be on your phone. I'll be right back with more mixes.
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11: 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We're proud to have a part in making that happen. It's always about taking care of your people.
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1: Where you at?
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1: Who you with?
0: On the couch with my favorite sinner. I was about to, but you convinced us. Should I decorate her walls or log off to Pinterest? 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

Austin, what's going on? It's your boy Drizzy Drake, and you are now in the mix with DJ Pup Dawg on Jammin' 945. Being on some chill, we go 0 to 100 real quick.

pack of tickets to see Jack Harlow, all right? Go enter in right now. It's on the pinned post on our Instagram at JAMN945. Big shout out to Megan. Got Michael in the car. They're driving back to Roxbury. Here you go with that Bieber. Come on.

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What's up, y'all? This is Jack Harlow. 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
13: Boston weather.
14: Mostly sunny throughout your Saturday with temps in the 80s.
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0: winners and all the grand prize winners that are getting up close and personal to that show on Monday. Also on Monday, we got a new contest starting up, right? Kanye's been performing spot dates, right? And they're huge. He's got his one show going down in Chicago. We're going to fly you out to Chicago so you can watch him in his hometown. That starts up on Monday. 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
25: Saturday, August 29th, it's the debut of Bare Knuckle Fighting Championship in Massachusetts with the fights at Fenway Park. Witness New England's own hitman, Harry Gigliotti, go for his first BKFC world title when he fights the undefeated champ, King Kai Stewart. Plus, the queen of violence, Christine Faria, collides with the queen of the streets, Sophia Landi. Don't miss history unfold at Fenway Park for Bare Knuckle Fighting Championship. 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

The team is in the mix all night long. So many ways to rock with us when you're not in the car. Easiest way is on that iHeartRadio app. Big shouts to Michelle. She was one of our winners to see Chris Brown and Usher. She's getting ready for that show on Monday night. She's out in Chelsea. Here you go with that Chris Brown. Mama, I appreciate you listening. Yo, we hook up a lot of big contests, including a flyaway to see Kanye in his hometown. That starts up on Monday, all right?

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0: 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Michael got Liz in the car driving back to Framingham. 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Lindsay got Fernando in the car. They're driving back to Stoughton. 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

0: 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I hook you up with that Back in the Day buffet at noon. 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